0: Down through the centuries, the notion of life as wrapped in a dream has been a pervasive theme of philosophers and poets. So doesn't it make sense that death too is wrapped in a dream? That after death...
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0: 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Mitmensch sein.
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2: 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Radio.

Pedro lives out of the Wilshire Hotel. He looks out a window without glass. The walls are made of cardboard. Newspapers on his feet, and his father beats him because he's too tired to beg. He's got 9 brothers and sisters. They're brought up on their knees. It's hard to run when a coat hanger beats you on the thighs. Pedro dreams of being older and killing the old man, but that's a slim chance. He's going to the boulevard. He's gonna end up on the dirty boulevard. He's going out to the dirty boulevard. He's going down to the dirty boulevard. This room costs $2,000 a month. You can believe it, man, it's true. Somewhere a landlord's laughing till he wets his pants. No one dreams of being a doctor or a lawyer or anything. A small kid stands by the Lincoln Tunnel. He's selling plastic roses for a buck. The traffic's backed up to 39th Street. The TV whores are calling the cops out for a suck. And back at the wheelchair, Pedro sits there dreaming. He's found a book on magic in a garbage can. He looks at the pictures and stares up at the cracked ceiling. At the count of 3, he says, I hope I can disappear and fly, fly away.

0: there's an intensity to it, whether you like it or not. It's going to affect you in some way or not. That usually is manifest by people just kind of standing, you know, wide-eyed and drop-jawed. We're not a band that you would have play at a party. Church music is another heavy influence on me personally because, you know, I've been involved with it since I was a baby.
1: 1, 2, 3, 4, 5.

Yes, yes, yes, yes, yes. The man learning how to count, like, you know, I had a man called iRoy. It sounds a bit different, you know, from iRoy, like, you know, from the back in the days, like, you know, alongside a man called Lloyd Parks, officially, yes, it's official, like, you know, the Pioneers coming up this Friday. And we'll be live on stage in Bremen City in the Schlachthof, you know, theater, you know, so, you know, looking forward to catching up with those guys once again after 1997, yeah, 29 years ago. I had the pleasure of meeting them, and hopefully I'm going to meet them again and have a little chat. Well, it's official, yes, you know, after a concert on Friday, we're going to have a little chat, you know, with the Pioneer, Jackie Robinson, and a man called George Jekyll. Yes, greetings and welcome once again to MT's Music on Radio Blazer TV. My name is Mark Phillips, and of course, we've got 1 hour of strictly reggae music. Yes, yes, yes, well, good for you, of course. Lovers rock, you know, a bit of dancehall, a bit of roots, you know, we've got it all for you right here till the top of the hour.

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You know, I know she had a lot of favorite music, you know, because she tuned into my show from the start, like, you know, but this one of them was one of her favorites too, you know, so I'm going to play up one for you. Karen, yes.

0: by Mr. Errol Dunkley, everybody's favorite, but I know say yes, you know, one of the favorites is the one called Karen Morgan, who started No More With Us. You know, say that she up there, you know, she'll look down and she'll do the rubber dub. Yes, Karen, yes, well on time every time. Yes, how you doing? The goodest slow passy. Yes, man, yes, good day to you, my man. Also, the one called, of course, as usual, Gringo, yes, Beata, and the man called the singing cook Dougie. Out there in Good to Slow. In Hammer, we got a one called Fidi, yeah, the one called Martina, Anya Shuri, and the one called Johnny and the rest of the Parsi. Yes, you know, in England, like usual, yes, Catford, Parsi, how you doing? Manchester United, I just think just done play right now. I don't know what the result is, so. Well, anyway, Grace, yes, good to you, of course, Emmanuel fan, of course, Arsenal fan, the man called Winston, yes, you know, Pat, greetings to the one called Sean, Shauna, Nathan, and the rest of the family. Yes, yes, yes, Peter. Brother Peter out there in St. Lucia for us. So, yes, yes, a bit nervous about it. Arsenal could win two titles, you know, they could be champions and they could win the Champions League, of course, Peter. Greetings to you, my man, also the one called Gaffia and the one called Didi and the rest of the family. Yes.
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0: Orion. Didn't see you, of course, Leo, Tala, Tala. And I can't forget Sunshine, the dog, every time. Yes?
1: See, I don't wanna see you presumptuous. From your line of radio stations, you stand first. If this music and you make a sweet combination, will you be my main squeeze in this dance? Who has won the about tonight? Yes, it's your night. Greetings, one of all, this is Lloyd Brown. I wanna pick up a large open title of MP's music.

Don't father on the same version. You had a man called Lloyd Brown before that. With yes, you know, Main Squeeze, yes, you know, interview with a man called Lloyd Brown, and you know, he's telling me his favorite artist, yeah, is a man called Basford Hammer, yes. Yes, hold on tight, the one called Grace out there in Catford, most of you is a big Basford Hammer fan, yes.

yes, you know, of course, made famous by the man called Frankie Paul, of course. And reservation for the man called Gregory Ike. Yes, yes, football, yes, he's on right now in a big game, of course, for Man City, you know, must win game, of course. You know, every game is a must win game, but this one especially. But Bournemouth, you know, Bournemouth is not a walkover, you know, so it's going to be a big, big game for them to try and, you know, see if he can get a win. And then Arsenal got to follow. Yes, you always say which stand, yes. Move those legs, a bit of, you know, up steady, rock steady style and fashion, yes.

yes, Sister Audrey out there in Bontwist. Swing those legs. Yes, greetings to you. Of course, also a little one called Kenton. Yes, coming back to London City. Also a little one called Merlin, the family. Hold on tight, a man called Soul. Of course, greetings to one called DJ Virtue and Duchess out there in Barking. Brother Titus out there in Stanford Lee Hope, out there on the outskirts of Southend. Greetings to you, of course. Also one called Esther. Hold on tight, the man called, of course, Optimus. Yes, man. Oh, well, I mean, you know, it's kind of so-la-la with Chelsea today, like, you know, because getting the point in Liverpool, you know, it's not the worst thing, you know what I mean? So, yes, you know, things looking a bit better, you know, going forward, like, yes, Optimus, greetings to you, of course. And the rest of the family. Yes, you know, if I kind of mention Claudia, you know, sometimes it's just too much to mention. Yes, time is running out. Yes.

Oh yes, it's all about the revival style, it's all about the ska style. It's just about 8 minutes before I say goodbye to you, you know. It's all about this man called Judge Dredd, you know. He don't mess, you know, tell you. All right, okay, yes, DJ Trump, this your judge. And he's called

He's not messing with his judge, you know, we need some more judges like that in the USA right now, yeah. What you say, the man called, of course, Jimmy, out there in Canada, I know, you know what I mean, what affects USA affects the world, and Canada is part of it, like, you know. Yes, Jimmy Green, so you're my man, Jimmy Fuligi, and also the family, and out in the USA, the man called Hubert Jr., the man called Fimba, and the one called Norris, and the one called Die out there in Fort Lauderdale. Yes. Oh God, time is kind of running out on me, you know. So I got somebody else I have to say hello to, you know. It just gone across my mind, and it just gone all of a sudden. You know, we don't mess with Al Capone, you know. Tell you.

0: Yeah, well, it's time to say goodbye to you other people. Thanks a lot for kind of tuning in. You can join me tomorrow, of course, from 5 to 7 Deutschland time, 4 to 6 England time, with a Calabash mix on all purpose radio. I said every time, whatever you do, just can I enjoy it, but please don't hurt nobody. So be good and bye-bye.
1: This is a big tune. Could you possibly

She's in love with herself. She likes the dark. And on her milk white neck, the devil's mark.

the demand to be here, to maintain attention for a sustained period of time, kind of dispels the clouds which obscure the luminosity we're speaking of.